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0: Music of Mendelssohn on CPR Classical, his Fair Melusina Overture. That was the Leipzig Gewandhaus Orchestra, Kurt Mazur conducting.
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0: I'm Sean Nethery, and for you now, some sublime chamber music by Mozart with a renowned soloist, clarinetist Sabina Meyer. Her professional career started in the early 1980s. She was a major champion of the clarinet, both in live performances around the world and with a slew of recordings that are just top class. She retired, actually, at the end of last year. I should say she retired from the concert stage at the age of 66 because, she said, the physical demands of playing the clarinet at the highest level and to get away from the intensive concert schedule. She's still active, but not concertizing as she was. In any case, she has left quite a legacy. For instance, what you're about to hear, the Mozart Clarinet Quintet. There is no superlative good enough for this piece, if you ask me. Here is Mozart's Clarinet Quintet with the Philharmonia Quartet Berlin Sabina Meyer Clarinet on CPR Classical.

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Tickets at Bravo Vale.

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Tickets at bravovale.org.

Sabina Meyer clarinet with the Philharmonia Quartet Berlin in Mozart's gorgeous clarinet quintet. I always have to say something great about that because it's one of the best pieces of chamber music ever written. I'm Sean Nethery. My time with you is coming to an end. Charlie Chat with Charlie Sampson is coming up very shortly, so don't go away. Or if you've got to go somewhere, take your radio with you.

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1: Welcome to Charlie Chats, each night at 7 on CPR Classical, when Colorado's patriarch of classical music tells another fascinating story about a piece you love. Here's Charlie Sampson.
2: Franz Joseph Haydn's popularity with the French began as early as 1764 when his first symphony and his Opus 1 string quartets were published in Paris. Indeed, his music was so popular that unscrupulous Parisian publishers began putting Haydn's name on music by somebody else. One such hapless victim was named Adalbert Garrowitz, who attended a rehearsal of music that sounded familiar to him. Upon examining the score, he determined it wasn't by Haydn at all, but by himself, and he protested. Haydn replied that he should consider it a great honor to have his symphonies taken for works by Haydn. But genuine Haydn works were not long in coming. In 1784, Haydn was commissioned to write a set of 6 of them, now called the Paris Symphonies, numbers 82 to 87. The first in the series is called The Bear, because the first Parisian audiences thought they heard a dancing bear in the last movement. And the orchestra, you'll be relieved to know, was attired in sky blue uniforms with lace ruffles and swords at the side. You heard me, swords at the side. Picture it.
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I'm second violinist of the Takash String Quartet. I'm also assistant professor of violin at the University of Colorado Boulder, and this is CPR Classical.

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0: Good morning, my friend, and welcome to Monday. I'm Caban Thomas. So glad to have you here on the morning show. Thank you for some of your precious time with classical music and with me. It is truly an honor. Our invocation today is sonnet number 76. Yes, I have read this before. I love this sonnet very much, by Shakespeare. Why is my verse so barren of new pride? Here we go. Why is my verse so barren of new pride, so far from variation or quick change? Why, with the time, do I not glance aside to newfound methods and to compounds strange? Why write I still all one, ever the same, and keep invention in noted weed, that every word doth almost tell my name, showing their birth and where they did proceed? Oh, no, sweet love, I always write of you, and you and love are still my argument. So all my best is dressing old words new, spending again what is already spent. For as the sun is daily new and old, so is my love still telling what is told. Sonnet number 76, Why is my verse so barren of new pride, by William Shakespeare.
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Ah, you just experienced the unfinished sigh of longing. The Andante second and final movement from the unfinished Symphony No. 8 in B minor of Franz Schubert with the Royal Concertgebouw Orchestra saying good morning to you. And before that, you heard the tender Cavatina from the Deer Hunter, music by Stanley Myers. Meryl Streep's early breakout film, which earned her her very first Oscar nomination. Yes, I still have a thing for Meryl Streep. Let's keep this gentle morning glow going with the Adagio from the Concerto No. 1 in C major, music of our papa, Franz Joseph Haydn, with Alicia Weilerstein, here on CPR Classical.

0: You just had a lonely swan drifting through a shadowed underworld. The Swan of Tuonela by Jean Sibelius, performed by the Orchestra of the Suisse Romande at 6:32. Music for you on CPR Blue. I can't come up with a good rhyme on that. Anywho, we're going to have a quick break. And then the Denver Brass are going to help wake you up with a powerful polonaise after the break here on CPR Classical. BRB. 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
3: In the 1800s, people came to Colorado in droves to find gold, but more people came to get rid of something, tuberculosis. Until a vaccine for TB was available in the 1920s, physicians prescribed Colorado's clean, dry mountain air and sunshine to treat what was then the nation's leading cause of death. Patients, including poet Robert Frost and gambler Doc Holliday, came in the hundreds, then the thousands. Sanatoriums sprang up across the state, some of which later became hospitals. Playgrounds appeared as kids were sent outdoors into healthy air. Women shortened skirts so hems wouldn't drag in dirty streets. Men cut beards thought to carry germs. And Colorado's population exploded from 40,000 in 1870 to more than a million in 1930. Driven mostly by people who were not looking to strike it rich, but as historian Gene Abrams put it, came for health, not wealth. A Colorado postcard from Colorado Public Radio.
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5: And

You just danced to A Gentle Polonaise by Charles Ives, performed by the Denver Brass, Kenny Singleton conducting the band, here at 6:36 on CPRC, as we listen to Mozart next here on CPR Classical.

0: What a great classical band. You just had the Concertium Classicum performed for you, a Munich-based chamber ensemble celebrated for its transparent performances of classical era wind music. True classical band. Very cool. You just heard the Divertimento number 4 for winds in B flat major by Mozart here at 647 Music from Heaven on CPR Classical.
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2: I'm Noelle Gingrich from Rifle, Colorado, teaching at Rifle Middle School, and you are listening to CPR Classical.

The gentle sway of a sleeping baby, the parent with a facile look on their face. The Poco Allegretto, third movement of the Symphony No. 3 of Johannes Brahms, performed by the Budapest Festival Orchestra with Yvonne Fischer, for you at 6:55, no jive on CPRC. Now it is time to lace up our boots with Johann Sebastian Bach as he takes us climbing with the Prelude and Fugue No. 5 in D major from Book 1 of the Well-Tempered Clavier, performed on the keys by Keith Jarrett, taking us over the Manitou Incline, landing us into the land of the sevens. And who's waiting for us there with open arms? Georges Bizet welcoming you with a pastoral from a suite number 2 from the Lesien, music that feels like sunlight on open ground. Stay right here on your station for contemplation, CPR Classical.

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I hope you felt the same sort of South Pacific vibes as I did with the pastoral movement from the Suite Number 2 of L'Arlésienne by Georges Bizet. It's not the same music, but there's something about that gentle sway. Here at 7:04 on CPR Classical. So good to have you here, my friend. I hope things are going beautifully, swimmingly, and that you are on track to having the very best day of your life, because why not it be today, huh? Say yes. Coming up next, you have the opening movement from the Symphony No. 9, a.k.a. from the New World Symphony by Antonín Dvořák, full of hope and drive and wide open possibility, performed by the Prague Symphony Orchestra with Sir Charles Makaris for you here on CPR Classical.

That bold sense of adventure that you have thumping in your chest right now was inspired by the opening movement of the Symphony No. 9 by Antonin Dvorak with the Prague Symphony Orchestra playing Out of Their Skulls, led by Sir Charles Mackerras, for you at 7:16 and change on CPRC. With that spirit of adventure still in the air, my classical mystery quiz is coming up in 13 minutes. And I am looking for a conductor today, a maestro. He is a force of nature. And the riddle goes something like this. He's the G-man. The dude curls a flying as the downbeat hits the panel. Who's the glue that pulls every sound together in a perfect syncopated enamel? What you talking about, Willis? We'll find more of that out in 13 minutes here on CPR Classical as the Piano Concerto No. 21, the Andante Movement of Mozart, is next.

My name is Adam Piotr Żurkiewicz. I'm a piano professor at University of Northern Colorado and a member of the Colorado Piano Trio, and you're listening to Colorado Public Radio.

0: That beautiful piece you just heard is not a movie soundtrack. You just traveled to places far away. Music by Daniel Fisher, a contemporary composer. Music performed by the London Philharmonic. And before that, Heinrich Tritt was at the keys for the Andante second movement of Mozart's Piano Concerto No. 21 with the Cincinnati Pops protecting his 6 o'clock. Here at 729 on CPR Classical. Coming up next, our Classical Mystery Quiz. You know what to do.
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2: Thank you, Kaden. Good morning, my musical sleuths. It is time to play our classical mystery quiz, how we keep things all turbocharged at the bottom of the 7 o'clock hour weekdays. I'm going to give you three sneaky clues, and you're going to tell me the who, what, where I'm talking about, and you get to wear the invisible CPR Classical I Know My Musical Stuff cape. Sounds good? Let us roll. Today I'm looking for a conductor who's a fabulous musician. He also can compose. He's a simple force of nature. Clue number one. He said, I turned a youth orchestra into a global powerhouse with rhythm, hope, and hustle. Clue number two. I'm equally at home with Mahler and movie magic. Batons love me in the surround sound. And clue number three, my curls are famous, but my real superpower is making orchestras feel fearless. I will tell you, man, this person, well, I'll talk about it later. Do you know who my classical mystery person is? Bonus points, you can name the piece I play for you. No radio checking. Here we go.

Deborah Borda once said of the Deborah Borda is the phenomenal general manager, CEO of several different orchestras. And when she was in charge of this one particular orchestra, she said about our classical mystery subject, the orchestra never laughed and was as joyous as she's ever heard in her life than when this guy was conducting the band. That says a lot. What person am I looking for? Let's recap those clues. Clue number one, youth orchestra legend with a world-changing mission. Clue number two, classical depth plus Hollywood sparkle. And clue number three, iconic hair and unstoppable musical energy. If you sus that my classical mystery quiz subject was Gustavo Dudamel, you'd be 100% correct. A ding, ding, ding, ding, ding. You know what? Dudamel is one of the few conductors who's conquered both the symphony and the silver screen, bringing orchestral music to millions who didn't even know what they were listening to. And if you guess, the piece that I played for you was Marion's theme from Raiders of the Lost Ark, performed by the Los Angeles Philharmonic and Gustavo. You'd be double dingo correct. A ding, ding, ding, ding, ding. Thank you so much for playing our classical mystery quiz. Join me tomorrow, same cinematic time, same Gustavo Dudamel channel, Colorado Public Radio Classical Rock and Roll.

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The waltz and mazurka from the Masquerade of Aram Khachaturian is what tickled your ear canals with the Bolshoi Symphony Orchestra spinning you straight through 756 right here on CPR Classical. And you know what that means, right? This is the last piece of the 7 o'clock hour on a Monday. It means it's time to crank it. It's time to kick the Sunday scaries to the curb, shake off those Monday morning blues gently, musically, and loudly. We're lighting the fuse with Mambo from West Side Story by Leonard Bernstein, performed by Gustavo Dudamel and the Simon Bolivar Youth Orchestra of Venezuela. Turn your volume knobs up, pull out that CPR flag, let it fly high in 3, 2, 1, crank it.

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1: Good morning, my friend, and welcome to Monday. I'm Caban Thomas. So glad to have you here on the morning show. Thank you for some of your precious time with classical music and with me. It is truly an honor. Our invocation today is sonnet number 76. Yes, I have read this before. I love this sonnet very much, by Shakespeare. Why is my verse so barren of new pride? Here we go. Why is my verse so barren of new pride, so far from variation or quick change? Why, with the time, do I not glance aside to new-found methods and to compounds strange? Why write I still all one, ever the same, and keep invention in noted weed, that every word doth almost tell my name, showing their birth and where they did proceed? Oh, no, sweet love, I always write of you. And you and love are still my argument. So all my best is dressing old words new, spending again what is already spent. For as the sun is daily new and old, so is my love still telling what is told. Sonnet number 76, Why is My Verse So Barren of New Pride, by William Shakespeare, for you here on CPR Classical. Love you, shipmate. Let us create a fantastic Monday.

92 years old, still with us, God bless her. Concert pianist, recording artist, teacher, author, former director of Delos Productions, a true musical force of nature, Miss Rosenberger is. Rock star at 8:09 here on CPR Classical. 20 or so minutes away from our healing moment of Zen, call a friend, listen together, teachers, gather your students. I'm telling you, you listen to the moment of Zen, you have a little moment to yourself to just embrace your awesomeness, and you will feel better on the other side. Coming up next, we have music by Joe Hisaishi, chief music maker for Studio Ghibli. He wrote music for this delightful animated feature, Kiki's Delivery Service, a 1989 film that talks about a young witch starting her own courier flying service, growing into independence. Violinist Stephen Morris with the Royal Philharmonic Orchestra making the beautiful music here on CPR Classical.

You just floated on Claude Debussy's Prelude No. 8, The Girl with the Flaxen Hair, performed by Detroit's own Kill Rosenberger.

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0: The third Brandenburg Concerto in G Major by Johann Sebastian Bach is gently carrying you into our healing moment of Zen, performed by E. Berokisti. 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
0: My friend, it is time for your healing moment of Zen, what we do at the bottom of the hour here on CPR Classical. The music guiding you is going to be From the Heart is a Lonely Hunter, music composed by Dave Grusin, from the film of the same name. This is your invitation to unplug from the busyness of your day and gently embrace the magnificence of you. The noise that doesn't serve your purpose today fades into the background as we take a big, deep, healing breath right now. Here we go. And let that feel good. As you unclench your jaw, you soften your shoulders, you allow your body to just ease and loosen just a little bit more. You're safe here. This is a good place for you to be. As you breathe in and welcome love and kindness and clarity and patience, and you breathe out those things you no longer need. Pain, fear, anxiety, old hurt, abuse. You don't need to carry these things anymore. Let them go. And let this music fill your heart and rinse your spirit clean. Enjoy this, your healing moment of Zen.

Take another big, deep, healing breath with me right now. Here we go. And release. May the sense of peace you're feeling right now stay with you throughout your day. You are the cool, calm center of the storm. And when you can, pass along some of that peace to those people that you know who really need some peace in their lives right now. And if you ever feel the walls closing in, any of that tension coming back, know that this music is always here for you on your station of Zen, CPR Classical. Peace be with you always, my friend.

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1: We're in Rocky Mountain National Park on the next Colorado Matters to climb with Melissa Strong. She's bouldering once again after being electrocuted.
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1: Brass players coming together in Denver. 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Good morning, Colorado music fans. I'm Matt Wiesner, and today on Summerfest Spotlight, we're looking ahead to the Mendez Brass Institute. 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We'll tell you more about this institute after we jump in here with a performance from the Denver Brass. Kenneth Singleton conducting, Joseph Kalima at the organ. This is the Adagio and finale from Camille Saint-Saëns' Organ Symphony, No. 3. The Denver Brass on Summerfest Spotlight.

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The Denver Brass on Summerfest Spotlight, and Joseph Kalima at the organ with the Adagio and Finale from The Organ Symphony No. 3 by Camille Saint-Saëns. Matt Wiesner here with you, and today on Summerfest Spotlight, we're looking ahead to the Rafael Mendez Brass Institute. This is a week-long seminar for brass players focusing on career development, music business, professional technical skills. It's for professionals, amateurs, and students. And hosted by the Denver Brass, faculty from the Denver Brass, and the Summit Brass, which is an ensemble of brass players from American Symphony Orchestras. This is happening at DU, the Lamont School of Music, the week after next, beginning July 19th. And so we are thinking brass today here on Summerfest Spotlight with our own Denver Brass. And coming off the Independence Day weekend, next, narrated by Rick Crandall. He's the longtime program director and host of The Breakfast Club on the old KEZW radio in Denver. Crandall narrating with Kenneth Singleton again, leading the Denver Brass. Aaron Copland's Lincoln Portrait from their album Tribute to America's Heroes here on Summerfest Spotlight.

fellow citizens, we cannot escape history. That is what he said. That is what Abraham Lincoln said. Fellow citizens, we cannot escape history. We of this Congress and this administration will be remembered in spite of ourselves. No personal significance or insignificance can spare one or another of us. The fiery trial through which we pass will light us down in honor or dishonor to the latest generation. We, even we here, hold the power and bear the

He was born in Kentucky, raised in Indiana, and lived in Illinois. And this is what he said. This is what Abe Lincoln said. The dogmas of the quiet past are inadequate to the stormy present. The occasion is piled high with difficulty, and we must rise with the occasion. As our case is new, so we must think anew and act anew. We must disenthrall ourselves, and then we shall save our country.

When standing erect, he was 6 feet 4 inches tall, and this is what he said. He said, "It is the eternal struggle between two principles, right and wrong, throughout the world. It is the same spirit that says, you toil and work and earn bread, and I'll eat it. No matter in what shape it comes, whether from the mouth of a king who seeks to bestride the people of his own nation and live by the fruit of their labor, or from one race of men as an apology for enslaving another race, it is the

Lincoln was a quiet man. Abe Lincoln was a quiet and a melancholy man. But when he spoke of democracy, this is what he said. He said, "As I would not be a slave, so I would not be a master." This expresses my idea of democracy. Whatever differs from this, to the extent of the difference, is no democracy.

Abraham Lincoln, 16th President of these United States, is everlasting in the memory of his countrymen.

We're on the battleground at Gettysburg. This is what he said. He said that from these honored dead, we take increased devotion to that cause for which they gave the last full measure of devotion. That we here highly resolve that these dead shall not have died in vain, that this nation under God shall have a new birth of freedom, and that government of the people, by the people, and for the people shall not perish from the earth.

0: Aaron Copland's Lincoln Portrait from Kenneth Singleton and the Denver Brass, and narrator Rick Crandall. He was the longtime host of The Breakfast Club on the old KEZW radio. Crandall also involved with Wings Over the Rockies and the Colorado Freedom Memorial. Copland's Lincoln Portrait from the Denver Brass as we look ahead to the Rafael Mendez Brass Institute coming to DU's Lamont School of Music beginning July 19th here on Summerfest Spotlight.
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0: It's CPR Classical and a concerto next written by one of the great cellists of his day, Luigi Boccherini. The opening to this concerto played by one of today's great cellists and a musical ambassador, Yo-Yo Ma, with Tone Kopman and the Amsterdam Baroque Orchestra. The opening to this cello concerto in D by Luigi Boccherini.

0: Cellist Yo-Yo Ma with Tone Koopman and the Amsterdam Baroque Orchestra and the opening to a cello concerto by Luigi Boccherini on CPR Classical.
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From pianist Elena Ryu, this is La Fiesta on CPR Classical.

Well, our morning shipmate, Cabin Thomas, left behind one of his famous smoosh pairings. And from the three Latin American dances by Dave Grusin, guitarist Lee Ritenour, Grusin at the piano. And before that, Chick Corea's La Fiesta from pianist Elena Ryu here on Colorado Public Radio. I'm Matt Wiesner with The Music Room coming up at 10:30. Our theme this morning, all about hiking, composers who loved walking. Our theme is Take a Hike. That's on the way at 10:30. Next, I've got this overture by Domenico Cimarosa. Here's the Toronto Chamber Orchestra on CPR Classical.

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A suite from Handel's Water Music from Gene Lamont and the Tafel Music Baroque Orchestra on CPR Classical. Good morning. Happy Monday. Welcome into the midday show here on CPR Classical. I'm Matt Wiesner with the Music Room coming up in a few minutes. And today, our theme, Take a Hike. Composers who loved taking walks. Now, that's a long list, but today we're talking about Brahms, Grieg, Sibelius, and Mahler. The Music Room, Taking a Hike, today at 10:30. Next, I've got a rhapsody by a Swedish composer, Hugo Alfvén. He wrote this in honor of the City University in Uppsala, and he includes some folk melodies and some traditional student songs in this Swedish Rhapsody number 2. Here's the Royal Scottish National Orchestra, music by Hugo Alfvén on CPR Classical.

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0: The Music Room and our theme today, Take a Hike, coming up after a short piano piece by American composer Edward McDowell. And his wife remembered that he had a morning routine. He would regularly write a few measures of music during breakfast, like exercise, before he would go off to their cabin to work. Normally, McDowell would throw out those fragments in the morning, and this particular morning he crumpled up that paper, tossed it at the fireplace, but he missed. And so later, instead of throwing it away, his wife picked up the paper, uncrumpled it, looked it over. She played it at the piano and decided to keep it. Later in the day, Edward McDowell got home from the cabin. She showed it to him and said, "This is a charming little melody." He agreed. He said, "Not bad. Very simple. It makes me think of Wild Roses near the cabin." Here's the result. Edward McDowell's To a Wild Rose, with gratitude to his wife, Marion McDowell.

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0: Matt Wiesner here with you again. Welcome into the Midday Show for this Monday, where every weekday we explore classical music on the Music Room through a different daily theme. And today that theme, take a hike. Composers who loved walking and hiking. And we'll jump in here with Johannes Brahms, an avid hiker, and he would dedicate walking holidays, where he would actually come up with many of his greatest melodies out on the trail. Here is an intermezzo by Brahms from pianist Benjamin Grosvenor. Take a hike today on the Music Room.

Morning Mood from Norwegian composer Edvard Grieg's Peer Gynt. Grieg was an avid hiker and mountaineer and had a deep connection to nature and the rugged Norwegian landscape. It heavily influenced his music. And that's our theme this morning on The Music Room. Take a hike. Composers who love nature and walking and hikes. And next, Finnish composer Jean Sibelius, who also had a profound spiritual connection to the natural world. It also influenced his music. The icy landscapes, vast forests, and changing seasons of the Finnish wilderness, reflecting the shifting textures and themes in his music. This is from his suite, The Trees. Here is Jean Sibelius's The Spruce. Take a hike today on The Music Room.

The Spruce from the suite The Trees by Jean Sibelius here on CPR Classical. We're in the music room and our theme today, Take a Hike, composers who loved hiking and nature. And we will wrap things up with Gustav Mahler. Again, Mahler's music reveals his love of nature. And this next piece originally was the slow movement from his first symphony, but he later removed and replaced it in the symphony. But the movement has lived on. It was rediscovered. It is now known as Blumina, or blooming, or flower. Here's Michael Tilson Thomas and the San Francisco Symphony. Take a Hike in the music room.

Wrapping up the music room for today with music by Gustav Mahler, Blumina, or Flower, from the San Francisco Symphony. Matt Wiesner here with you, and British composer Rachel Portman, who was the first woman to win an Academy Award for Best Original Score. That was for Emma. And here's a piano suite from music she wrote for The Cider House Rules. Rachel Portman at the piano here on CPR Classical.

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0: Music from the English Renaissance by John Dowland from lutenist Nigel North here on CPR Classical. And again, good morning. Welcome into the midday show for this Monday. I'm Matt Wiesner with Beethoven. Music he wrote during...
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1: 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Here is Nicholas Harnoncourt and the Chamber Orchestra of Europe. It's Beethoven's Symphony No. 4 here on CPR Classical.

0: Beethoven for your Monday here on CPR Classical, his Symphony No. 4 from the Chamber Orchestra of Europe.
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0: 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And next, French composer Camille Saint-Saëns, inspired by Greek mythology and Omphale. 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

Violinist Joshua Bell was just back in Colorado leading the Academy of St. Martin in the Fields at the Bravo Vale Festival. And there, Bell with a short piece by Fritz Kreisler. It's Syncopation here on Colorado Public Radio. Next, a Sinfonia for Trumpet by Baroque composer Giuseppe Turrelli.

Trumpeter Crispin Steele Perkins with Collegium Musicum 90 and a Sinfonia by Giuseppe Torelli here on CPR Classical. One of Mozart's piano sonatas plus chamber music coming up here in just a few minutes on today's Midday Mozart. After cellist Yo-Yo Ma with Eric Jacobson and the Knights with Song to the Moon from Dvorak's Rusalka.

0: Song to the Moon from Dvorak's Rusalka. 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
0: And I'm Matt Wiesner. Welcome in to Midday Mozart. In a few minutes, one of his piano sonatas, after we get today's Midday Mozart block started with music from the Grand Partita Serenade. Here's Pierre Boulez and his Ensemble Intercontemporain on Midday Mozart.

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A theme and variations from Mozart's Grand Partita Serenade from Pierre Boulez and his ensemble Intercontemporain, kicking off today's Midday Mozart, a half hour of the music of Mozart every weekday at noon. And next, one of Mozart's piano sonatas in a minor key, and this was a rarity, just a couple of them. This is the piano sonata number 14, which was forward-looking, especially toward Beethoven. A couple of examples. The man who cataloged all of Mozart's music, Ludwig Kirchhoff, he said, without question, this is the most important of all Mozart's piano sonatas. It foreshadows Beethoven. Here's another example. Mozart's biographer, Alfred Einstein, he agreed. He was quoted as saying, this sonata contributed a great deal to making Beethovenism possible. Here's pianist Christoph Eschenbach with this piano sonata number 14 in C minor on today's Midday Mozart on CPR Classical.

0: One of just a couple of piano sonatas that Mozart wrote in a minor key. That is number 14, the piano sonata number 14 in C minor from Christoph Eschenbach on today's Midday Mozart.
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The Stockholm Sinfonietta, that's the Little Serenade by Lars-Erik Larsson here on CPR Classical, where CPR Summerfest, now in full swing. Checking the calendar, tonight in Vail at the Ford Amphitheater, the Bravo Vail Festival welcoming the Dallas Symphony Orchestra, and guest violinist tonight, Leonidas Kavakos playing Tchaikovsky's Violin Concerto. Now, we will be bringing you Summerfest performances from across Colorado throughout each day this summer, including specifically weekdays at 9 a.m. and 6 p.m., also on weekends with Summerfest Spotlight. 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Next this afternoon, guitarist Shufei Young. This is the Little Street Procession, Lokumpersita.

the Venice Baroque Orchestra with Winter from Antonio Vivaldi's Four Seasons here on CPR Classical. I'm Matt Wiesner. Have a great afternoon. Monique Brooks-Roberts coming in next after Chick Corea at the piano in one of his children's songs.

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3: Happy Monday to you. How are you? I hope you had a fabulous weekend. This is Monique Brooks Roberts, and I'm really happy to be back with you today. I hope you're doing really well, and I hope you have a great week ahead. I have some wonderful music for you today. Music by Margaret Bonds. A bit later, some music by Charlotte Sohi. But coming up first, let's get into the Spanish dance from Act 3 of Swan Lake, the renowned ballet by Tchaikovsky, with John Lanchberry conducting the Philharmonia Orchestra, here on CPR Classical.

Oh yeah, now we are awake today on this Monday afternoon. You know, sometimes in the afternoon you hit like a little slump, and that's why I'm here to provide you with some, you know, really good energy to kind of get you through these next couple of hours. That was Spanish Dance from Act 3 of Tchaikovsky's Swan Lake, the Philharmonia Orchestra conducted by John Lanchberry. Coming up for you, I have a beautiful piece of music that's just so good for the soul. It's Margaret Bonds and her take on the spiritual Hold On, featuring my friends in New York City, the Public Quartet, Laura Downs on piano, and the Chicago-based youth choir called Musicality. So let these next 4 minutes just allow you to take a deep breath. Here is Margaret Bonds, Hold On.

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How beautiful was that? I hope that just allowed you a moment to take a deep breath on this Monday afternoon. That was the Negro spiritual Hold On, arranged beautifully by prolific composer Margaret Bonds. That was the Public Quartet alongside Laura Downs on the piano and the Chicago-based choir Musicality, which was featured on the show America's Got Talent. How cool is that? Coming up, music by Joseph Haydn. And you know it's probably a symphony, which it is. And this is called the Drumroll Symphony in E flat. And in just a moment, you will see why it's called that.

0: You just heard the Orchestra of St. Luke's rocking the Drum Roll Symphony No. 103 by Joseph Haydn. Now you're definitely awake, right? Because I am. It was called the Drum Roll Symphony because, as you heard, it unconventionally starts off with a long timpani roll opening up the work. Really, really interesting, but really cool. Summer in Colorado means music in the great outdoors, and CPR Summerfest brings it to you wherever you are. 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

0: Mystical Dance by the French composer Charlotte Sohi. That was played by the National Orchestra of Lyon. And I found out some really cool parallels from Miss Sohi's life to my life. She had seven children. I'm one of seven children. And one of her daughter's names was Monique. And my name is Monique. And maybe that's the reason why I feel so connected to her in her music. More great music coming up for you in just a moment here on CPR Classical.
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0: Up next, I have a piece of music for you by the Jewish composer Alexander Zemlinsky, who unfortunately, his career was cut short due to the Nazis and being exiled from Berlin. Here is Prelude from Act 3 of The Chalk Circle by Alexander Zemlinsky.

That was music by Alexander Zemlinsky, The Prelude from the Chalk Circle, performed by the Gertsenik Orchestra of the Cologne Philharmonic. In about 20 minutes, another piece from a Soviet-Russian composer, Mieczysław Weinberg, who was imprisoned and lost his entire family in the Holocaust, but he left us with some beautiful music that you will experience in just a bit. Up next, Yo-Yo Ma plays music by Brazilian composer Jaco da Bandolim here on CPR Classical.

0: Now that is music that really just makes you feel good. Like you're in a sailboat with the wind, the sun on your face, or you're laying on the beach and you're listening to that. Wow, incredible. That was Doce de Coco by Brazilian composer Jaco do Bandolim, arranged by Jay Calandrelli. The great Yo-Yo Ma on cello, Paquito D. Rivera on the clarinet, and Romero Lumbambo on the guitar. More great music coming up in this next hour together, music by Chopin.
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pianist Daniil Trifonov and Sergei Babayan playing Rondo for two pianos in C major by Frédéric Chopin, a piece he wrote when he was just 18 years old while a student at the Warsaw Conservatory. Really fun piece, right? Up next, Concertino by Mieczysław Weinberg, a Russian composer who lost his entire family in the Holocaust. In this piece, he discreetly hid Jewish klezmer and Polish dance music. Here's Concertino.

0: Violinist Gidon Kremer playing alongside his ensemble Kremerata Baltica, the Concertino by Mieczysław Weinberg.
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0: Gabriel's Oboe from the 1986 film The Mission, starring Robert De Niro, scored by Ennio Morricone. That was violinist Anne Akiko Myers alongside the London Symphony Orchestra. Coming up in just a moment for you, music by Robert Schumann, rounding out our hour together today, I know, but I'll be back with you tomorrow at 1 p.m. Schumann's Cello Concerto in A. Enjoy in just a moment.
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0: Robert Schumann's Cello Concerto in A Minor, played by cellist Zul Bailey alongside the Philharmonia Orchestra. This is Monique Brooks Roberts. Thank you so much for spending a little bit of your Monday afternoon with me. I hope you have a glorious rest of your day and week. Patty Painter Wakefield is up next to take you into the evening hours. As always, make sure you're taking care of yourself and others. Until next time, my friend.
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0: the Toronto Camerata with this overture number 2 by Samuel Arnold on CPR Classical. He was a composer working in London in the 1700s, around the time of Haydn. And he wrote this and some other overtures for outdoor concerts at one of London's gardens. Just like today, not all concerts were in the concert hall. Probably nice in those days of no air conditionings to have a concert in the shade with outdoor breezes. Hey there. In just a few minutes, the Rhapsody on a Theme of Paganini by Sergei Rachmaninoff. That's coming up. And that's a work that's very much like a piano concerto, but it's a set of variations in one movement. They are based on this theme by Niccolo Paganini. It's from his set of Caprices for solo violin. This is number 24 from that series. Midori performs Paganini's Caprice number 24 on CPR Classical.
1: 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Your commitment makes an impact.
0: Paganini. It's from his set of Caprices for solo violin.

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quite the showpiece for solo violin, Caprice No. 24 by Niccolo Paganini, performed by Midori on CPR Classical. Paganini's works have this reputation of being super difficult for anyone but himself to play. Paganini had this myth surrounding him that he traded his soul to the devil for his violin playing ability. Sure helped generate concert attendance, too. Well, composers after him were inspired by his music as well, including Sergei Rachmaninoff, who was a

superstar pianist in his own day, Rachmaninoff premiered his own work, this rhapsody on a theme of Paganini that's based on that caprice. Rachmaninoff's work, played here by Mikhail Pletnev, the Berlin Philharmonic on CPR Classical.

0: A well-loved work by Sergei Rachmaninoff, The Rhapsody on a Theme of Paganini. This was Mikhail Pletnev, the pianist with the Berlin Philharmonic, Claudio Abbado directing on Colorado Public Radio Classical.
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Ooh, the passion and just a lovely melody that's part of this Fantasy Stücke, Fantasy Pieces by Robert Schumann on CPR Classical. Alain Grimeau, the pianist, with cellist Solga Beta. Now, you hear that cello part performed on the clarinet sometimes because Schumann wrote it for the clarinet and piano, though he apparently indicated that cello or violin could also perform the piece. If you do love the sound of the cello, the Colorado Symphony's principal cellist, Soyun Min, will perform at this Sunday's Colorado Symphony Season Preview concert. And you have a chance to win a pair of tickets to that concert tomorrow here on CPR Classical. 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And see more about the July 12th concert itself at cprclassical.org. Hi, I'm Patty Painter-Wakefield. This is music by William Walton. It's from his Troilus and Cressida Symphonic Suite, the Scherzo on member-supported Colorado Public Radio Classical.

0: A scherzo from the Troilus and Cressida Symphonic Suite by William Walton. That was an opera of Walton based on a Chaucer poem. There is also a Shakespeare play by that title. The City of Birmingham Symphony Orchestra on CPR Classical. The planet Mars marches in with its 5-4 time in just a few minutes.
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0: Mars, the Bringer of War from The Planets by Gustav Holst. Some muscular music on CPR Classical. Holst balanced that out with some of the other music in The Planets, like the light and airy Mercury, the Winged Messenger. The Berlin Philharmonic on Colorado Public Radio. Before that, something that hopefully brought you some cool thoughts, the finale of Antonio Vivaldi's Winter Concerto. It is quite a hot day today. Denver's Canterai is coming up in about 15 minutes, and the sound of humorous mystery.
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I hear humor and mystery in this music by Charles Gounod. How about you? Funeral March of a Marionette by Gounod on CPR Classical. That was used as a theme for the mysteries and thrills that Alfred Hitchcock brought to his TV show. And Laurel and Hardy apparently had a short film that used this music too in the 1920s. St. Louis Symphony Orchestra, Leonard Slatkin directing on CPR Classical. Hey there, I'm Patty on this Monday afternoon. This is an overture to an opera by Franz Schubert. It's not one that he saw performed in his lifetime. He actually didn't even get paid for it before his death. This is the City of Birmingham Symphony Orchestra with Schubert's Fierabras overture on listener-supported Colorado Public Radio Classical.

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0: The Overture to the Opera Fierabras by Franz Schubert on CPR Classical. Now, if you want to get an introduction to opera on the stage, Central City Opera has Mozart's The Marriage of Figaro throughout this summer. And you can hear it right here on CPR Classical this Saturday morning at 11. It's a performance captured live just over a week ago at their opening night performance. Mozart's Marriage of Figaro from Central City Opera, Saturday morning at 11 here on CPR Classical. And see more Summerfest cool stuff at our website, cprclassical.org. 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

Hi, this is Joel Rinsema, Managing Artistic Director of Denver Choir, Cantori, and you're listening to CPR Classical.

0: That comes from the Concierto de Aranjuez by Joaquin Rodrigo, guitarist Miloš Karadaglić, and the London Philharmonic Orchestra, Yannick Nezet-Séguin directing on CPR Classical. Nezet-Séguin is music director of the Philadelphia Orchestra, and he will be at Bravo Vale with the Philadelphia Orchestra before this week is over. Before that piece, the choral piece was Let My Love Be Heard by living composer Jake Runnestad, and that was Colorado's own Cantarai performing on CPR Classical. Cantarai will be at the Aspen Music Festival this summer. They already performed yesterday with Renee Fleming and Thomas Hampson. Music by Brahms is ahead next on Colorado Public Radio.
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About 25 minutes till 5 o'clock Bach comes your way. This is the Don Quixote Overture by Mozart contemporary Antonio Salieri.

0: Nocturne No. 10 by Irish composer John Field. Elizabeth Joy Rowe, the pianist. She's half of the piano duo Anderson and Rowe. Before this, the Don Quixote Overture by Antonio Salieri on CPR Classical. A Hungarian Rhapsody by Franz Liszt for orchestra is coming up next before 5 o'clock Bach rolls around in just over 10 minutes.
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0: Cellist Elisa Weilerstein performs all 6 of Bach's solo cello suites at Bravo Vale a week from tonight, actually over 2 nights, the first 3 July 13th, the last 3 on July 14th. This is the Prelude, Allemande, and Courante from J.S. Bach's second cello suite. Cellist Elisa Weilerstein on CPR Classical's 5 O'Clock Bach.

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A Scherzo by Giacomo Puccini, opera composer, Madame Butterfly, La Bohème. Just an instrumental here, performed by the Giuseppe Verdi Symphony Orchestra, Milan, on CPR Classical. Hi, I'm Patty. Glad you're here on this Monday. Perhaps keeping yourself a bit less tense on your Monday drive. Well, welcome. Tomorrow, I have a pair of tickets I'll be giving away in the 4 o'clock hour. That is for Sunday's Colorado Symphony Season Preview Concert. Your morning host, Kaben Thomas, will be the MC for this concert that is coming up Sunday afternoon. 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This is a very upbeat opening to a symphony, number 63 by Joseph Haydn on CPR Classical.

film music here from Guillermo del Toro's Pinocchio. Spazzatura, or garbage. That's what that's called. It's music by Alexander Desplat. He also wrote the music for del Toro's Frankenstein more recently. This followed the opening to Symphony No. 63 by Joseph Haydn on Colorado Public Radio Classical. The beautiful Vocalese by Rachmaninoff is coming up in just a few minutes, following this intermezzo from Goyescas by Enrique Granados on CPR Classical.

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2: 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I'm Anthony McGill, principal clarinetist of the New York Philharmonic. 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

The gorgeous sound of clarinetist Anthony McGill, principal of the New York Philharmonic, with pianist Gloria Chan, the vocalese by Sergei Rachmaninoff on CPR Classical. Hi, I'm Patty. A pick-me-up for your afternoon drive now with the Cincinnati Pops.

0: an oboe concerto by George Frederick Handel, featuring oboe soloist David Rackenberg, with the English Concert on CPR Classical. That followed the Cincinnati Pops with the Brazilian song Tico Tico No Fuba. A Tchaikovsky meditation is up next before we turn to Summerfest Spotlight with the Denver Brass at 6.
1: We're in Rocky Mountain National Park on the next Colorado Matters to climb with Melissa Strong. She's bouldering once again after being electrocuted.
2: 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I couldn't scream, I couldn't shake my arm. That's when I just accepted that I was dying.
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0: the late violinist from Colorado, Eugene Fodor, with pianist Dan Saunders. That's the meditation from Souvenir of a Dear Place by Peter Tchaikovsky on CPR Classical. The Denver Brass are up next.
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0: 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Hi, I'm Patty Painter Wakefield. 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It's called the Rafael Mendez Brass Institute. You can find information at their website, denverbrass.org. And part of that, there will be participant recitals, also an album release party concert that features the Denver Brass on July 21st at the Newman Center in Denver. Summit Brass will also perform at their own concert on July 25th. Here's Denver Brass with organist Joseph Galima performing an arrangement of Camille Saint-Saëns Symphony No. 3, known as the Organ Symphony, on CPR Classical's Summerfest Spotlight.